0: wages and salary commission for from one won't feel mo. Christian Council from one won't feel mo. It is said they are buying no any muse teacher from Kabobu Kwami and saying, what ferry any were only dear Edema Council of States, a Council of States in the from one, what the pin near a coy, a cotina supermono. Sa, and I buy no bosha washano. On share, se obedi so, a day, a momo. 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Na sa 450 cases si emu 88. A PMU a free a year upper west and I say a tiffy do atoye mantem. Na ye see enam so emma de chemi and san ewa tiffy do atoye mantem no atonanum ewan see do a ye ya dear you ho. 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
1: These all suspected cases are ye fire nyina na sisia upper west asem na making. Ni nyina no. 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The firma buse isa. Nadoli Kaliu, Wa East, and Wa Municipal. Nini na suspected cases. E free samre no. Ana mo be brio wa yetu. Nema be brio na koso. Sene beya yene a man for be kasa. Mbobo mungu bany e free yare no. Basins no. It is in our interest. It is ubi. Oh ho. No wa je basins na. The probability se di pano ebe yare no. Ya na e very low. Nti mese mwa. Vassins no, a bew or ensire. Na and nam se I was a yen a do ye bar muntino, ye baby bree, abeca home.
0: Quabra minta a canto, ye or so for our share a pomodi and some so. Was our Jimedianasia, a yet director, Edema Public Health, Ghana Health Service, no, a yet rap, Doctor Franklin, a see a duke bequeen, and so edit to dra, and now etre ye, a quay out be faswa, ube who say, a si yellow fever, wait to me any be, or no so edit a rechemo edema Ghana for say, yellow fever, and ye ya dear, a sunny.

0: to say we push any be any bia and to say COVID and I say Ebola and you which and some of us have a and now and then papa because one and it is here back or bow and I saw him crana ya there no a bit to me actually will be no or see there be yellow fever there and to sa yellow fever no a year and tuntum be and it to me a count as antuntum ne yana waka and to santuntum no a kawa and now utimi enya yellow fever ni be nemo crampono see a bow pani and I put see a sign tuntumana and ya dear unya was to set to draw now, many a bino, knitted to our upper west region, a young penny and I, a do to set as a sewer wana, one corono, and also a can who be, and a sire leno, etimi, a pejanimuso, a was a man terminating.
1: So basically, it's a fear. So you are looking at people who have temperatures of 38 degrees and above. Then you have the systemic symptoms. So you have disability pains, headache, abdominal pains, so my women have diarrhea. But most of the cases within 6 days,
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1: 97.1. Your fever. Those are the ones that get a bleeding tendencies. And then you may have bleeding for your mouth, for your fingers, for your nose. This disease is not contagious or infectious.
0: And to Dr. Franklin, a seed do be queen or no. And they are paying you control for us, the director of the public health, our Ghana Health Service, or no, and I'll tell you, or they and send be a tuja, a fa, a yellow fever, no, no, yen fear pomode and simony copy more man pehini akache, Ghana man pehini, John Germani, Mahama, Meno Kase, Ewa Probo, Ewa Abahafo, Mantem, na, Ninina, Eka, a year resetten Ghana Toa. Or they actually just said that so person called Mantama who do any name, na a bino, Juma would DM Pempen, so I'm doing Puntu, Juma, why you know, or they at two Ghana phone, you know, and Nim never to me so, at TB, now watch your own baby a sample to Juma in so a war. Now copy a more a war a year a half for Mantemono, and now or they at two and pay you for any say, now buy dear, if it's our buy, you know, a yet district assembly common fund, you know, a corner one pa, and this ain't canon it. 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classroom blocks are who do any announcer no as I said mensin crutch for no any rubber for no it's me as you say district assembly common fund neighbor no what the ebay sa in puntu jumano
3: 80% 80% hold your father son and for district no straight away now as you can move. It is available to the district assembly because of the physical number. The can also
2: Emrenu Trua, and Yan 7.1.
3: A check. Emrenu Trua, now you are transferred to the can number. Now you catch the district assembly say, Afibia, I'll see two chips compound. Now we see two classroom block. Now we see 24 hour market. It is as you can and on the year sample to do it. It is a fee almost six chip compound or a shame one. A fee about on the science will be before from. You don't know my side, baby, before from. You don't know my science. It is a little bit in fear, obeying a chips compound, baby. Now, chips compound, no soap. So, open her. We are rich and then we be here, Trevor. And you're free of charge.
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3: National Health Insurance Card. And you're free of charge. A try, and the mama will put your cap. The PR may you have your academy in the world. Every said, yeah, the CHIPS compound, any polyclinics, any health centers, you know, they are your friend of free primary health care. Now,
0: Ghana man penny John Dramani Mahama now tell sir or the and send be a 2.5 sem and the district assembly common fund no shall much and paying forward that I know any men see I would draw no I know set one fan any pun to Juma na a man penny crona as also at the two a just say nan send them and send me a better just say a buy no abra sir 1 hour can send pa a evangelist if we are so for ya. Waki kan sempa ewa basis a hudu munu uncha so ana unjai. 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
3: Omu omu kanya misemu wa basi. 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Sir, bus no station. See, sir, bus no tour. Any maubian tonga, dear maubia, and copichi, our bus no. So, if you say driver na drain no be caught near Wokano. Apart from that, we jina bus no more Wokasano, driver need to break up. We bet me pra. Ain't I am red double fitted? 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Parliament, our party, eh? Airline that dana a war hope fitted. A woman say, Yentora dear, a was, sir, and down crying so. Sebastian to a confab a bedrosa or tongue or bass no more. Want to mean Uncle Pretty, Yamisem, and I say, oh, yeah, a cramonia, want to mean Cocan, Yamisem, we are Christian, want to mean Cocan, Yamisem, a war bass more, a two. Ah, I started to say.
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3: 97.1. What make can be a what make preaching send I'll be preaching be and so driver no I start a choir. Na emrane say ma obia ankoton ma obia enko preachi e wo bus if you say it's for your own safety. Ujina ho awokasa driver tear breaker we be me a prayer. Apart from that and so awokasa a bibo a bibidro you say ema BBBB, aye, then yeah, the driver and also so will be. Ain't he? On us would see someone in America. May my cash you. They say, if you be dry, I say a man Hyundai, no. Send the driver and also pay a Hyundai. Aha, into Ocasano, now OTA Casano, on Shenny Oye. Aha, into Rebecca, say, Yakas and me and Kanya, our bus, man, and you know, crack. What to make her, but bus new to near choir, Miss Row. Na wetwa so medamase nyamislamu
0: Piao, not just on Mampaina, assembling in Nessie, assembling church, and Munina, and I got Mampaina, John Trava de Bahama, a day at Sujano. 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